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2: My girl just caught me.
3: You made her catch you?
2: I don't know how I let this happen.
3: With who?
2: The girl next door, you know?
3: Nah.
2: I don't know what to do.
3: Said it wasn't you.
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1: And get advice. Ask for advice. Get money twice. I'm from the dirty, but that Chico nice. Y'all call it a moment.

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It's the only thing that would never let me down. It's something you catch, and once it's in you, you're never really the same. Oh, you feel it now? This feeling, this is church.

We come here to let go. Not to be seen, not to impress. Just to sweat. To feel. To be. This is church. We dance in the dark to remember who we are.